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9: 67 degrees. Looks like we're going to a high of 95 later on. Should be gorgeous. Maybe some thunderstorms back in the area coming up tonight. We had severe thunderstorms over the area last night. They started out in Potter County and kind of spread over into Oldham County, Randall County, Deaf Smith County, and even had a tornado warning at one time for the area yesterday afternoon. I happened to be looking at the radar at the time they issued that tornado warning, and yeah, I saw a little couplet in there of the red and green on the radar, and that usually means a rotation in the clouds. And it passed right over Interstate 40 between Vega and Wildorado. Now, I have not seen any confirmations that a tornado ever came down to the ground, but that was what was going on. We had baseball-size hail in some areas, ping-pong ball-size hail in others, and we still have strong thunderstorms going on in the eastern panhandle this morning. In fact, Wheeler, Gray, Roberts, and Hemphill counties, there are some severe thunderstorms in that area this morning. They are moving to the southeast at about 30 miles an hour, but Miami, Briscoe, Wheeler, New Mobeety, Laura, Codman, Kellerville, and Mobeety are in the path of those storms. No warnings are issued right now that we know of, but keep that in mind in case you are traveling in that area also this morning. Also seeing a little thunderstorm on the radar this morning around Clarendon and that area. So if you're traveling 287 between Amarillo and Childress this morning, you may run through the edge of a thunderstorm there. We'll keep an eye on this throughout the rest of the morning. And of course, if any warnings are issued, we will break in immediately here on KGNC and bring you that information. Want to remind you that today is another Center City High Noon on the Square. Should be gorgeous. No rain showers in our forecast for that. Beth Duke was in with me yesterday morning, and we talked about today's entertainment.
11: You know, it's just wonderful. We cannot do High Noon on the Square without Andy Chase. He's such a great sport. We love his music, and he always puts together a great band. That's why we call it Andy Chase and Friends. We never know who he's going to bring, but the

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0: Here is your National Weather Service forecast for Wednesday. Mostly sunny, look for a high around 95. Southeast winds at 5 to 10 miles an hour. For tonight, partly cloudy, 40% chance for showers and thunderstorms. Look for a low of 65. Then on Thursday, mostly sunny with a 30% chance for showers and thunderstorms. Look for a high around 101. Southeast winds at 10 to 15 miles an hour with gusts up to 25. And that's a look at your National Weather Service forecast for Wednesday. We are still watching some heavy thunderstorms over in the eastern counties of the Panhandle. More on that here coming up in a couple of minutes. Right now, 63 in Adrian, 64 in Vegas, 66 in Hereford. It is 64 in Dimmitt and Tulia, 65 in Nazareth, 69 in Turkey, 67 in Claude, 69 in Canadian, same in Borger, 67 in Canyon. It is 66 at Baptist St. Anthony's Hospital, and we are 68 here at the KGNC studios on Olson Boulevard. KGNC News Time is 6:46.
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7: 68 degrees. The National Weather Service says sunny and a high of 95 later on today. We are watching still some heavy thunderstorms over in the eastern counties of the Panhandle this morning. That's in Hemphill, Wheeler, and also counties around Shamrock and down into the Wellington area. And those are continuing to move off to the east. No watches or warnings, anything like that, going on this morning. Want to remind you, today is another Center City High Noon on the Square. Andy Chase and friends will be performing, and there's going to be a $12 hamburger

0: boots and celebrate Independence Day at the 138th Annual 4th of July Rodeo in Canadian. 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
1: Meteorologist Steve Hamilton with your Texas Farm and Ranch forecast on the Texas Farm Bureau Radio Network. Few showers and thunderstorms may pop up again today before we get into a hot and dry weather pattern through the upcoming weekend. Thunderstorms will be possible this afternoon and maybe again tomorrow for the Panhandle and a few across northern Texas, but that's about it. Sunny and dry everywhere else. A large high-pressure area in the upper levels will settle over the southern plains over the next 2 days, and the latest models show that hanging around for a while, so we'll be getting sunny skies. The atmosphere will be very dry and very stable under that high-pressure system, so precipitation chances will stay low, and temperatures will stay warm. High humidity in the eastern and some of the northern counties as usual. Occasionally breezy for the rest of this week. Daytime highs varying between the mid and upper 90s for most areas today and Thursday. Pretty low rain chances from Friday all the way through the weekend. For the Panhandle, a few clouds, mid-90s, slight chance of an afternoon thunderstorm. A thunderstorm possible on Thursday afternoon, highs about 100. In the western counties, sunny today and just over 100 on the high. Breezy and sunny on Thursday, hot again, about 100. In the northern counties, some sunshine, but a shower or thunderstorm may pop up, will be in the upper 90s. Sunny, breezy, and upper 90s on Thursday. In the eastern counties, some clouds early, but clearing up this afternoon, mid-90s. Sunny on Thursday, looks like we'll stay in the mid-90s. Low 90s in the central counties and pretty humid today with sunshine. Warm and humid again on Thursday, low 90s and sunny. In the southern counties, we're in the mid-90s today, gusty wind and sunshine. A few more clouds on Thursday, still pretty windy, mid-90s. And for the Upper Gulf Coast, low 90s and humid today with sunny skies. I'm meteorologist Steve Hamilton with your Texas Farm and Ranch forecast on the Texas Farm Bureau Radio Network.
2: If you see traffic accidents or delays on your commute this morning, be our eyes on the road. 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

0: Here is your National Weather Service forecast for Wednesday. Mostly sunny, look for a high around 95. Southeast winds at 5 to 10 miles an hour. For tonight, partly cloudy, 40% chance for showers and thunderstorms. Look for a low of 65. Then on Thursday, mostly sunny with a 30% chance for showers and thunderstorms. Look for a high around 101. Southeast winds at 10 to 15 miles an hour with gusts up to 25. And that's a look at your National Weather Service forecast for Wednesday. We are still watching some showers and thunderstorms over the southeastern Texas panhandle this morning. If you are traveling 287 between Amarillo and Childress, you're probably going to have to run through those showers this morning. 63 in Adrian right now, 67 in Vega. It is 66 in Hereford, 65 in Dimmitt, 68 in Nazareth, 67 in Tulia, 69 in Turkey. It is 68 in Claude, 69 in Canadian, 69 in Borger, 68 in Canyon. It is 69 at the Texas Tech Health Sciences Center, and we are 69 here at the KGNC Studios on Olson Boulevard. KGNC News Time 7:46. 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
6: Oh, sir, this is where I get my morning news from and catch up for the day. Just very informational, you know, what I get from you guys.
0: 69 degrees. Weather Service says we're going to a high of 95 later on today. Should be gorgeous. About 11:30 downtown for Center City's high noon on the square. Beth Duke was in with me yesterday, and we talked about today's entertainment.
7: You know, it's just wonderful. We cannot do high noon on the square without Andy Chase. He's such a great sport. We love his music, and he always puts together a great band. That's why we call it Andy Chase and Friends. We never know who he's going to bring, but the music is always great, and these are guys who just

0: really enjoy playing together and playing great music that we love. I think it's going to be a great show. And it's all sponsored by Upshaw Insurance, one of our great downtown partners. They've been with us a long time. And the food is All-American Hamburgers from Bubba's 33.
1: Oh, I like that.
0: Oh, yeah. I think it's going to be really popular. We were talking to Michael at Bubba's, and he's bringing a few extra because last year, I believe, we sold out.
1: Wow.
0: So we're excited to have Bubba's back. They're a great, great supporter. They've been great to help High Noon, and they love working in the community.
1: Yeah, the reason they need more burgers is the people who work in downtown in the offices can't get Bubba's 33 downtown, so they always come out and get a burger there with us this week during High Noon on the Square, and that's why they bring more burgers for this event there, High Noon on the Square. Once again, the ticket sales will begin at 11:30 this morning. Lunch line opens at 11:45, and then Andy Chase and friends will start about 12 noon. Bring a lawn chair, bring a blanket, and come join us. I'll be there this morning about 10:30, broadcasting live. 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
11: Well, we really love the facts and the truth, and that's one thing that's really important anymore today in news, and we do appreciate what you guys do there.
10: 71 degrees, looks like we're going to a high of 95 later on today. Should be gorgeous for high noon on the square. Downtown at 6th and Taylor, Andy Chase and friends will be performing today. And the lunch, $12 lunch, will be served by Bubba's 33. Yesterday morning, Beth Duke was in with me and we talked about that great lunch today.
12: That's right. And, you know, I think it's great because the families love them and everybody seems to enjoy it. And it's just a great day of fellowship. So we want everybody to come out. It's going to be in the high 80s or low 90s about noon.
10: Yeah.
12: And there'll be a breeze, plenty of trees. We have several canopies, but come early and find a place in the shade, I think.

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12: It's 9:50, 10 in front of 10 o'clock. So my man Bryce comes down here and he starts spitting out movie titles at me. Now, it dawned on me, okay, I know what you're saying, what you're getting to now. The movie I was trying to think of where, drag queens today are trying to grab a hold of history, and I'm telling you, they don't have the right to do that. One of them was Some Like It Hot, and that had Marilyn Monroe, Jack Lemmon, and Tony Curtis. Now, they're the ones that dressed up as women. The other one is, I had a call that said, man, how old are you? After I yelled out Flip Wilson. I thought Flip Wilson was hilarious, even as a kid. I thought he was hilarious. And I loved the Geraldine character. Let me ask you this. Do you remember that there was something that Geraldine yelled? It was kind of her go-to phrase. You remember what it was? Let you think about that for a minute. And then Bryce brought up, I completely forgot, because I liked this movie, To Wong Fu, Thanks for Everything, Julie Newmar. I have seen that one a few times, as who is it, Patrick Swayze, Wesley Snipes, and John Leguizamo. John's kind of fallen off the radar for me. I hate that I let politics affect me that much, but I do. I mean, you can have your position, but I hate it.

The Markley Van Camp and Robbins Show. You know, every summer people complain they can't sleep because it's hot outside. But a lot of the time, it's not the weather. It could be the mattress. Because if you're waking up sweaty and kicking off the covers and thinking, man, it's just hot outside, it could be your mattress trapping that heat all night long. Ghostbed has the cooling technology built right.

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0: severe weather scale. Damaging winds and large hail will be the primary threats, but that severe weather threat will end by midnight. This is meteorologist John Gormley from News Channel 10.
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